0: 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Winning is sweet, but it's the losses that build your strength. Every win excites you. Every loss shapes you. We rose above the odds. So can you.
1: 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Begin yours now at arenaplus.ph. Gaming is for 21 years old and above only. 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

0: Miguel Tinulto, Maxim Sarangani. Malapit lang from General Santos City. 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Reserve na 0929-473-8020. 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Cliff Ridge Beach House. Your getaway near Jensen.
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0: 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Winning is sweet, but it's the losses that build your strength. 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

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This is your DJ Angel signing off. Opo, see you tomorrow again. Remember, in every mess, there is a message. 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